Different people, different tastes, different faces, different races. But after all is said and done, we combined as one.

I wrote this next song pretty much based around the story of my life and growing up in Los Angeles in the streets of Hollywood, in the Runaways, being a teenager, and just growing up with all these awesome rock bands that came from Hollywood and Los Angeles. This is a title track. It's called Living Like

As you know, I rode a freight train north to Detroit City. And after all these years, I find I've just been wasting my time. So I just think I'll take my foolish pride and put it on a southbound freight and ride. Go on back to the loved ones, the ones that I left waiting so far behind.

days of his life, he walked without fear. All whose lives he touched were made better for knowing him, as he returned goodness with good. So too, his justice and retribution run failing.